which has to be done sometimes. So yeah, digging through the archives and playing a bunch of 90s classics and some less classics, a little bit deeper as well.

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it's a dictation, and it's a definition on how we living, on how we living, on how we living, on how we living, on how we living, on how we living.

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In one of his dub packs on his website, if you want to go cop it. So yeah, just been rolling out some jungle vibes, keeping it kind of old school tonight. Because that's what I'm feeling. So yeah, Aries inside, Born on Road, in session, rolling out those drums.

London is massive. We got a selector J-Man. Big up Kelvin 373. Big up Aries. Large up Gordons. Special request to Steve's. How we go? 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

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He's going to roll out some sick rhythms, I'm sure. So yeah, until next time.

This tune underneath me, it's called Getting Dough by Robust. I play this one a lot on my show. Such a banger. It's out on the 15th on my label, Can You Cope? Sydney to the world.

week. Loving the 140 BPM vibes at the moment. But don't you worry, we're going to be bringing it up very soon. Some drum and bass jungle vibes as well. Keep it locked here on Swoom.

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Dreadnought. 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Fire blast. 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Sound boy.

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0: feeling, Nicky? 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
1: Yeah, lovely. Listen, thanks very much for bringing me up here.
0: It's all good, mate. Yeah. All good. Happy stuff. Really excited.
1: No, wicked.
0: So you've just been at the Locator DJ School. I've actually done a bit of that
1: yes,
0: myself.
1: Yes, Euphonics DJ School. Do you know what? It's so good and it's so refreshing and great to see, the array of youngsters, older people, just the whole different people coming together and wanting to learn. I was showing them vinyl. That's all I was showing them tonight was about playing, an old Jungle Records, showing them how to mix old vinyl, and it's great.
0: Yeah.
1: Some of them hadn't even touched the turntable before. So it's great. It's just brilliant.

0: market set tomorrow?
1: Who knows?
0: I'm excited, mate. I'm a bit
1: spontaneous.
0: Scared.
1: Spontaneous. It's going to be spontaneous.
0: Those are the best ones, aren't they? Yeah. Spontaneous sets. Don't panic too much. You'll see what happens. Nah.
1: How it is on the day, I think. That's, you know, we'll just see how it goes on the day. Amazing. I mean, it's like, you know, what way to play, how to play, what, you know, I have no idea yet. So, I ain't planning it. I'm not planning it.
0: Now, that's the best way to do it. But honestly, thank you so much for coming down, Nicky. Absolute legend. I've been coming to your sets for years, mate. Honestly, it's an absolute pleasure. But, whenever you're ready, drink your tea and take it away.
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0: You know what? Start that one again. 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We used to play this on vinyl. 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
1: The future.
0: And then we're looking at it and it really is the future. It's mad.
1: The future.

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A very first party in Box Park last week. Legacy. More to come.

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Ray Keith. Nookie. Out and Out Classic.

And to take this one from the top, Origin Unknown remix, The Dark Stranger. Sub Bass Business. You know what? Went out the record shop, lost count how many of these are actually sold. All these records, really, come to think of it.

0: sound of Scotty.
1: Cheryl was right. We're all gonna die here. Cheryl was right. We're all gonna die. All of us.
2: We're not gonna die.
1: Scotty. Scotty.
2: Is there a way around the bridge?
1: I don't want to die.
2: Is there a way around the bridge?
1: Scotty!

One more. Don't forget, tomorrow, if you're out and about in Bristol, it's all about the Bell over in Stokes Croft.

Yes, yes, welcome, welcome, Bristol. This is Ollie Kirk and Algie back to back for the next 2 hours on Swoo FM. We're going to keep the chat to a minimal, get the tunes rolling. If you're locked in, give us a signal. This is Swoo FM, Ollie Kirk back to back, Algie till four.

So yeah, sorry. Time for a few shout-outs. Shout-out to Zach. Shout-out to Hope, Javi, Sam. Shout-out to you, Marley, as well. This one underneath, something from Everseen. It's called Jamming Is Life. Yeah, stay locked, stay swoo. It's Ollie Kirk and Algie till 4.

Shouts to Ez locked in. This one underneath is new from Circus Operandi, tune called Fantast. You're locked into Algie and Ollie Kirk on Swoo. We're till 4. Stay locked.

answers as to how many others.

to a universe, one place, one place. 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It's not off in space somewhere. It's right here. It's right here. It's not off in space somewhere. It's right here. It's right here.

Yeah, shout out Pete locked in from Belfast on the text. Track before this one was something new from Dexter. I believe it's called The Book of Job. Stay locked, it's Ollie Kirk and LG till 4, SWFM.

Yes, yes. So we're heading into the last half an hour of the show. Myself and LG back to back for the last hour and a half-ish. Shouts everyone locked in. Had a few texters, which is good. Yeah, half an hour left. Keep the tunes rolling. Keep it swoo.

Yeah, we're heading into the last 15 minutes now. It's been Algie back-to-back Ollie Kirk since 2. We're here till 4. Hope you enjoyed the show. Shouts to everyone locked in, as always.

Yeah, this is the last one from myself and LG. It's another one from that Circus Operandi EP. Big one, that. Yeah, I hope you've enjoyed the show. It's been a very fun back-to-back. Shouts to LG for joining me. I'm here again next month, same time, with another guest on. So stay locked, stay swoo.

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1: 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There's nothing to rush. You can take your time. You can take your time.

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Back once again on Swoo FM. Oh, that one, Rough Doug. Don't Give In. What a tune. Got loads of upfront material today. Well, not loads. Upfront and revival.

trying to tease out the sunshine today. Bit of Balearic vibe. This one, Jexopolis. Contact with Wales. This one, fresh out. On their album called Ambient Tea. It's just ambient with an E.

God, had an absolutely mental morning getting here. Well, just due to me oversleeping a little bit this morning. Self-employed these days. And I have a tendency to end up working a little bit later into the evening. But I also really like the morning. It doesn't bode well for sleep.

for some reason, when I finally did go to bed last night, I found myself watching old 2002 Sidewinder videos of Wiley and Dizzy Rascal. Like 30-second Nokia video clips. Good times. I'm told that that is self-care, though.

But yes, if you're locked in, give me a signal, give me a sign. On the Swoo burner phone, 07804 000 1037. Only nice things though, please.

Out to the 694 on the text here. I once sat up for 2 hours late at night watching Prince Nassim Hamid fights on YouTube on my phone, despite not having thought about him for maybe 20 years. And not being massively into boxing. Had loads to do the next day, was absolutely knackered. I can really hard relate to that. The joys of YouTube, though. Just imagine, 30 years ago, people couldn't do that. You know, things might be bad in the world, but we do have some good things.

694 saying something about how people were more productive before YouTube. But now you know loads more about niche aspects of boxing. I call that productivity.

out to Gabe's locked in. Yeah, YouTube did used to be a lot better. Although there is still some elements of good YouTube out there. Like, I watched a really niche video about the Cumberland Basin and Brunel Way flyover network the other day. Absolutely fascinating. Oh, and Tom Scott's still about. I don't know if anyone notices, but the world started to fall apart when Tom Scott stopped doing his weekly videos.

Yes, Albert, I actually did know that there are many hidden vaults underneath the suspension bridge. But yeah. God, you've really touched on something that I'm interested in there. No siren today. I left it in the studio. Which I didn't mean to do.

Yes, Andy Mack, car repair videos. That's also something that I'll probably get into at some point. Although I feel like it'll be tiny little motorbikes. I've become really fascinated with old school Honda pedal assist motorbikes. Tiny little engines that can barely tick over, so you got to keep pedaling to keep them going. Oh my God, they're so cute! Oh, and watch repair videos as well. I do very small, I solder very small things. But those watch people, oh my God. Tiny little dials and hinges and cogs and stuff. Oh, it's amazing.

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I love you, Gaz.

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1: 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He is the most wholesome, holy human in the whole world. Tom Scott is in fact strictly ITAL.

down in London now. Miss you all. 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

Was anyone up on Glastonbury tour for the sunrise the other day? Gonna sound like a right old hippie here, but it looked pretty special. And what a moon it was as well. My cat was going absolutely insane. Pretty sure at one point she just ran full speed into a door. And I think she meant to do it as well. Of course she meant to do it, she's a cat.

DJ Strider on that one. First heard that Soul Syndicate, King's Highway, probably about 15 years ago on Sufferer's Choice. And then for about 10 years, I didn't know what it was and I couldn't find it anywhere. Finally reunited with the tune, and I love it when that happens. Next up, we got a bit of Jah Shaka. Rest in peace, Jah Shaka. This one, Black Steel.

out to all the Arlington Landscape boys and Arlington affiliates. Crafted Landscapes, Clarkie Landscapes. I don't know what George calls himself, but just George. Out to all my boys out there digging holes. 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I put my back out yesterday walking to Co-op. 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

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Shout out to back pain everywhere.

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Shouts to my dad who spent a few days in Airbnb that he didn't want to be in. Full board Airbnb though.

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Keep that system alive if you can, people. And if you're not in the Bristol area today and you've got voting power, do it.

my brother in Diodes, Dave Operate. We're going to make something together soon. We got things in the works. And it's not music. Things to make music with.

Who was at Teachings in Dub the other night then? Who saw the spectacle of Abashantii, the Earth Rocker? I saw Dan Longy's Swoo studio engineer there right at the end of the night. I didn't even realise he was there. A lot of friendly, a lot of familiar faces. Huge shout out to Strider and all the Teachings in Dub crew and Abashantii for putting on such an amazing event. I was clung to the barrier till 5 o'clock in the morning. Didn't drink a drop of booze.

Just got to mention a few events that are coming up. Natty Lee, who was on the show with me last month, he's got Dub Essence coming up. 19th of May. I think that's like a dub techno kind of vibe thing that he's got going on, pushing things a little bit differently with his sound system and such.

God, I wish I brought the siren now. Wouldn't shut up over this one. This one, Old Pan Sound. Tapes and Vernon Maytone.

amazing Digi Business from Tapes. Probably one of the best, to be honest. This one is classified as a Digi Killer.

One of my favourite Clash tunes, this. Such a mysterious vocal. Kenna Stellin, Burial Tonight. This one reissued by Basic.

Should also mention Two-Tone Sound, Echoes of Two. That one's at the Sugarloaf on Saturday the 30th of May. This one is Rodney approved Two-Tone Sound event as well. Dubwise Sounds All Night from CGC Sound System and DJ Beckles. And also the Sugarloaf has a mini ramp, half pipe for uninitiated. Which I've never actually skated. God, I feel bad now.

say as well, it's been really nice to be able to skate again recently after having a few months off with lower and upper back pain. God, it's nearly a year I had off, to be fair. Nothing beats rolling down downhill Dina in the sunshine with your mates. Apart from Ludo.

When you

This one's Shay Demia, I Never Knew Love. And this is the Made in Detroit mix. Proper tough house business, this.

out to Richmo 3000. When we going on a bike ride then? Bike ride with the skateboards. Couple of beers at a couple of pubs. Lovely.

This one fresh out recently, Fanny Likes to Dance by Merle. Just reminds me of, like, I don't know, the Detroit house stuff I was into about 15 years ago. Really rough. Sounds like an MPC. Sounds like old dirty vinyl.

funny how things work, because we all kind of hated Chemical before it closed. And now, years later, me and loads of people that hated on Chemical are all like, oh, I miss Chemical Records so much. It was kind of weird in there. Nothing like going to a record shop and being greeted by an old computer that you browse on. God, it's really alien to think about that now. If you don't know, Chemical Records is a big record distributor slash shop that used to be based in Bristol on Feeder Road. And you used to go there and literally just walk in and just sit on a computer to pick what you wanted. It wasn't really a record shop vibe. Although, shout out DJ Thinking. Shout out Lurker as well. I'm pretty sure he worked there for a bit. I'm sure loads of people work there. Also, shout outs to the DMZ records that I picked up for £1 when they closed down. That's right, people. £1.

Oh, we nearly made it this far into the show without me screwing up a mix. But you know, that's part of the experience now. If you've been listening for a while, you know I love to make it real in the mix.

this one, Clarky Cat, Gumbo. Nice bit of deep tech house, recently reissued.

Sorry about that. I just noticed that the tune was literally about to stop. And I unplugged my USB. Plugged it into the wrong one. And I got all in a tizzy. Right, reset. Last 15 minutes of the show.

This is something I recently found on Clone. This one called Together Version by Dialogue. It's kind of sits somewhere between, like, I don't know, dubby house and techno and that kind of thing.

Yes, yes, Young Gun, Albert. Yeah, cheers for the recommendation. Albert saying I should check out all Dialogue releases. They are 10 out of 10. Or as my friend would say, 10-10. Yeah, this is very much my bag, Albert. Are you locked in from Elevator Sound right now? I've got a filter that works that I should probably show you at some point. And I guess we can have this as the unofficial radio announcement that my company Dub Research have a few more products on the way. One is an effect. One is an instrument.

got a little event in the works. A little free thing. Outdoors. And there will be some skateboarding as well. Beginning of the summer. And hopefully a few more in the summer afterwards as well.

just want to say a big shout out to Ben, Albert, Marco, Fiona, James, Aiden, and everyone else involved with Elevator Sound and the Elevator Sound building. Good to be back involved with you guys yet again. But yeah, they are very kindly selling our dub sirens. Exclusively for the moment as well. And if you're like, what is this dub siren thing you speak of? Please feel free to check out Dub Research, a company. We make quality equipment for studio and sound system. Currently only a dub siren, but there's things on the way. We had a big batch of circuit boards arrive from manufacturing the other day. They're looking very cool. And I definitely screwed some things up on them and had to fix them. But, you know, we moved.

Maybe time for like one or two more from me. Up next, we've got Marcus Nasty. That feels weird to say, because I've been listening to Marcus Nasty.

This one should just take us up to the end of the show nicely, actually. Shouts to Jungle, having longer tunes. This one, The Chameleon. Just close your eyes and listen. Which is exactly what you should do to this tune. Anyway, if you liked what you heard, or even if you didn't, but you just thought my chat was stupid, and you want more accidental partridges next month, you can hear me same time again. First Thursday of the month.

Felix Joy. Big up Felix Joy each and every time. Also big up Pato. 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

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So it's going to get very disco, but like disco, not disco. I'm not going to play any Chic, don't worry. Diva Queen music only.

0: Hold your breath. 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
1: Come with me, and you'll be

Someone's just texted in. Dublin Crew, is that admin who does Mystical Circles? Adore those releases. It's not his label, but that is him, yes. Hyojun, good morning. South Korea, in tune. Dublin, in tune. Shout out Spreemore. Did you know it was the 10-year anniversary of It's Wednesday, my dudes, in March? Happy Friday. Well, happy Friday, my dudes.

0: all up here.
1: Right, who's enjoying this one? Send us a signal. Shout out to Raw Queen. Shout out to Imogen. Shout out to Mike Shaw. Plenty more shout outs to come. Text us.

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Gwen Guthrie, Should Have Been You. After the Fine Young Cannibals.

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Let's see how we go on.

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Pretty Lady on the A side.

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1: Yes, out to the sexiest man alive, Ben Daly, what's up?
0: Old enough to know that love is...
1: Bristol Beer Factory in tune. Out to Tommy Guns, James, Clemmy and Ack. Howdy, howdy.

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Me and Admin are here just playing records. If you're there, hit us up. 07 8 4000 1037 on the burner.

Yes, another dub sign request. 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

Tony Fiddlesticks, what's up? 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Wow, it's only been an hour. One still left to go. Me and Admin, back to back.

DAD in the cut. What's good? Me and him playing at the Gallimaufry tonight from 9. It's free to get in if you want a Friday dance.

shoutouts on shoutouts on shoutouts. P-Dog in tune. Santi and Bam Bam, what's up? Joe Harvey, congratulations, just passed your driving test.

this, one of those Discogs finds that's about 50p. Oh yes, I'd definitely have that for 50p, thank you. Into the last 30, me and Admin doing the do.

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You are in tune. I gave you the birthday shout about half an hour ago, but you can have another one. Happy birthday, mate. See you tonight at the galley, yes.

big up all the listeners. Big up Felix Joy. Thank you for having me today. We've been running some tunes. Big shout outs to everyone in Bristol. Have a wicked Friday.

Theatre Room on SWU. Yeah, I'll be taking over for the next 2 hours. I'll also have We're Going Deep joining me for the second hour. Well known on the Bristol scene, under ONK and Placid. And yeah, they run a really kind of large music sharing community and also a record label. So looking forward to having them in the second hour. Playing now, going back to 1996. This one's Desert Scores and Fusion Daddies by Ian O'Brien.

How to judge,

Japanese artists, and paying respect to the New York City producer and DJ Paul Joey on this one. This is Take Care, and it's respect to Paul Joey.

This one's from 1993. It is Once More the Ambience Mix by FOX. And it was issued digitally by the Italian label. I can't remember the name off the top of my head. It's Ultimo Tango. Really good track. Nice to have it in a digital format.

10 minutes until we're going deep. Join me in the studio. If you didn't hear before, that's Placid and O1K. So two people very involved in the Bristol scene. Hopefully they'll be coming in the studio soon because hour's about to start. But yeah, playing now, it's Kuba Sagika, Walk On, and Walk On Moon, and it's by DJ Sprinkles and Hard Rock Striker.

We're going deep with Join Me in the Studio. Hooray. Managed to find their way here. Before that, it was a bit of a classic. That was Theo Parrish with Skywalking on Peace Frog Records. And now it's another Next Evidence. It's Before.

0: Hello, yeah, I'm joined by We're Going Deep in the Swee studio today. I had Owain on when? Maybe last year or something?
1: Yeah, it was towards the end of last year. I think I came into the studio to join you.
0: Yeah, yeah, but now I've got Paul as well.
2: Yeah,
1: double trouble.
0: What a nightmare, eh?
1: Yeah. Well, thanks so much for having us.
0: Yeah, no, thanks so much. I mean, I was just thinking, I came across We're Going Deep probably in lockdown through the massive Facebook group. And I was thinking, that must be one of the biggest music sharing groups, surely, out there for kind of the underground scene.
1: It's one of, I think there's an ecosystem of them, but yeah.
0: I mean,
2: there is now. I think at the time, there was a big French one, but there wasn't a big one for UK.
0: Yeah.
2: So I started because I had a radio show called We're Going Deep, and I thought it would be a good place to kind of discuss music, and then it just took off.
0: It was amazing. I mean, how did it spread? Just
2: word of mouth.
1: Yeah, word of mouth.
2: Word of finger.
1: Yeah. We're not quite sure, but I mean, obviously, for people that don't know, Paul has a bit of a history in terms of kind of set starting things online.
0: Do you?
1: I mean, you were pretty much responsible for the iloveacid.net website many years ago.
2: It was, well, yeah. I remember we had...
1: that's before the club night even existed. Yeah.
2: It was. And then the problem with that is that it started just before Discogs. So it was a discography of all things Acid House.
0: Right. Before Discogs, is that?
2: Yeah.
1: Yep.
2: Before,
1: yeah. So now we're going back, yeah.
0: I can't even remember before Discogs.
2: And then I remember Discogs coming up and more people kind of using that. And I'm thinking, oh, this is going to be a problem. But it's okay because we've got sound files, which they didn't have. And then they introduced sound files and then videos. And that was the end of the website.
0: Of course. So what was that, just a focus on acid?
2: It was pure acid house from 1988 to 89. So it was me and a friend Chris. So we kind of got our collections together.
0: Yeah.
2: And made sound samples of every acid house track that we had between 89.
0: So what year did you make that website?
2: Probably it was before, long before I moved to Bristol. So probably 98.
0: So definitely a bit of a veteran in the music sharing community.
1: Yeah. Well, I think it's a natural thing, you know, if you're into music, whether, you know, we all start with telling our mates about the tunes we like and we're buying whatever. And I think as the technology has grown around us, obviously, I think it's just an extension of that. And I'm sure it's happening in multiple places that we don't even know about because we don't use those platforms.
0: So how did you two actually meet then? I can't remember.
1: I think we would have met either through me coming to your gigs. I mean, I certainly remember
2: Paul, or
1: possibly even before that. I mean, I was aware of his mixes online from when I was a uni student, and was like the early noughties.
2: It made me feel very old.
1: Sorry, I've just got to go and pay attention to a record.
0: Yeah, this is the problem with live music. You go and switch the record. How did you start the label We're Going to?
2: The label really came out because I think my wife said you should start a label.
0: Good idea.
2: And up until then, I thought it was just logistically really, really incredibly difficult to do. But then I chatted to a few friends, and then they put me in touch with Baldo from Subwax.
0: Okay, yeah, yeah.
2: And I spoke to him about it and said, you know, that's a good idea. And then said, well, this is what you need to do. Find, you know, the first EP, send me the music. We'll take care of the pressing and distribution. And we just went from there. Had loads of pre-orders, and then I didn't really anticipate me doing more than two or three.
0: Yeah, yeah.
2: And then, but now we're on our kind of 20th
0: anniversary release. That's pretty incredible. Right, I will let you get back to the music for a minute. Thanks so much for coming in the studio. Owain's now got a really long one at the wrong time. But thanks so much for joining me.
2: It's a pleasure.
0: Amazing.
1: Yeah, thanks for having us in.

0: show. Yeah, you've been listening to Placid and O9K under We're Going Deep. Yeah, thank you so much for coming in. Yeah, what's your next party?
1: So I think we are going to be hosting something as a collab with Duvet Vu on Friday, 5th of June at Ciderbox. That's going to be like the next jam. There's going to be quite a few DJs on the lineup, but yeah, really looking forward to that.
0: Yep.
1: And then I'm actually playing in Paradise Garden in Cardiff tomorrow night, so if there's any Welsh listeners, see you there.
0: Yep, nearby.
1: Yeah, okay, not so nearby, but yeah.
0: That's not too far, is it?
1: Yeah.
0: But yeah, thanks so much for coming in. Yeah, you've been listening to Rue on Swoo with We're Going Deep in the second hour.
1: Thanks for having us.

Good afternoon. To Roo for the last two. And Paul. And the other chap.

Yeah, this one forthcoming on Future Shock Music. It's by John Beltran. Track's called Coquito. Coquito. Yeah, big ups, Jay.

0: Yeah, it's from Felix the House Cat. The Errol Alkim remix. This one will wake you up. Tuned in to Operate, Swoo FM.
1: Everybody to the floor.
0: Getting you warmed up for the weekend.

Yeah, it's by Thomas Jackson. Possible winner for title of the month. The tune's called Long Socks. It's out soon on Human Endeavour.

Yeah, this tune, Yotam Russo, or Russo. A vibing thing. It's on Epicure Records.

0: Angela.
1: Yeah, this one, Caval. She's called Sonic Boom.
0: Angela.
1: It's out at Sneaker Social Club.
0: Angela.
1: Out to Jamie.
0: Angela.
1: With the Berlin Connection.
0: Angela.
1: You tune to the Operate.
0: Angela.
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0: Angela.
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The Electro Soul System remix. Kind of reminds me of The Prodigy. That's my babes. Saw them in Birmingham. Carl Cox. Which is really good. Shouts to Ben.

Yeah, this one's Shawl. Temple FM. This is the Bot Nutter remix. That's a Bot Nutter. That's a wicked name.

Yeah, this tune, North Tech. It's called Infrabreaker. It's soon on Friends of Friends.

Yes, we're a new one from Beatrice M with Jay Carter. Coming out of Tectonic. It's called Here.

This tune, Neon Oblivion by Mayo. It's out soon on United Identities.

Yeah, this one's Sweater. Tune's called Fade Go. SNC Recordings. Fade Go.

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1: The kick, kick, the kick, you can't get within it.
0: Let the bass go. Can't
1: get within it.
0: Let the bass go. Kick, kick, kick, kick, kick, kick, kick, kick, kick, kick, kick, kick, kick, kick, kick, kick, kick, kick, kick, kick, kick, kick, kick, kick, kick, kick, kick, kick, kick, kick, kick, kick, kick, 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

Yeah, this one's Cyanka. Track's called Scout. It's forthcoming Beyond Hill Recordings. Out to John Perks, all the team. Yeah, big shout out to Elsie.

Yeah, this one, Bristol's Techno Wizard. A Sagittarian. The track's called Time Wave Zero. It's on his Elastic Dreams label. Which is sort of thing I to check it out. Yeah, big ups to Nick. Hope you good, mate.

Yeah, new one from the Unky and Monocode. Track's called Stress Vector. It's on the Source Shift EP. The Source Control. Very saucy. Yeah, big up Pete. Happy birthday.

Yeah, this one, Dan and EC. With Dan EC. Track's called Never Enough. So, and who's Susan? We still don't know. In tune to the Operate, Swear FM. Thanks for tuning in. Give me some of the freshest tunes from my inbox from around the world. Enjoy.

Yeah, this one, Khan. Fierce. Komodo remix. Yeah, Bandulu Records. Recent compilation came out. The original of this on there. Yeah, big ups Joe. Big ups Sam.

Yes, un Chud God. Featuring Ilu. It's called Surface. It's the Olsen remix.

Yeah, this one, Jimmy. Outcome of the same compilation. Yeah, bigger Jimmel. Interlink Records.

Yeah, this one, DJ House. Energizer. The Yes Akibo remix. There's great new dubstep bits flying around at the minute.

Yeah, this one, Glut Sound. Tune's called Entex. It's a new one on Room Zinc on the Sunflower EP. Yeah, big ups to Greg. All the Room Zinc crew.

Yeah, this one by myself. Operate. Alongside Scar Tip from Manchester. Yeah, big ups, Michael. The track's called Silicon. Forthcoming collab. More news when I have it.

Yeah, this one, Dusky, Pete Cannon, and El Murphy. She's called Find Me. N4 Records.

Yes, one from myself. The track's called Arena. This one will be coming out in a couple of months. Yeah, more news on that when I can. Big ups all involved. Lighter, I want to see the lighter in the audience.

This one brand new Toby Ross. Track's called Bansuri. Yeah, big ups, man.

0: This one, a new one from Paradox.
1: Break it down.
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0: Tune's called Drumline. It's coming out in his own Paradox Music.

Yeah, another new one from myself. It's called Boone. Yeah, been the Operate. It's O-P-R-8. Yeah, thanks for listening. Yeah, big up all the Wormhole crew. All the Yate Massive. Baz on the Gold Coast. Alex in the Alps. What is Saint-Jean? Oh. However you say it.

Check, check, check, check. Yo, mic check. Why, I locked in, locked on. What was that? What's that? Yeah, that's just it. You're listening to No Nation on Swoo. Sun's out as well. You know what it is, man. You know how I do it. When the sun's out, we got to go with the up music. You get me? That's how I playlist all my music. Up music and down music. And sometimes sideways music. Yeah, in the studio with me today, man like Gus. I love that. It's not alias. It's obviously the Brez name, innit? But it's funny because it's just one word, one syllable. You know what I mean? No long thing. Yeah, we're playing music. We're gonna be talking nonsense. We might sit down and have some words later about stuff that we've been up to. But yes, No Nation, stay locked.

Yeah, we just realized we only came with sad boy music. Always wrong. To be fair, that's if you're listening to the show, if you've been listening, that's why you listen to the show, isn't it? You're probably sad right now. Where's the weekend? I know I make my own rain for every single time. Let me know what you're doing. I know Rupture tomorrow is sold out. That's Rupture and System at Trinity. I think there's resale tickets online. 30 tickets on the door apparently, so if you get there first. Look through the skies and see the snakes crawl. Text message apologies in advance, cause I know I'm gonna mess up. Also, what is the outlook at Strange Brew? Mad Ting. I raise the steppers. I know I'm on unit and mishmash. Final gonna be a mad ting. Every single final chance, cause I'm falling, just let go of my hands. But yeah, if you're just tuning in right now, you're listening to No Nation on

0: Now we're in the studio until 6 o'clock today. With the usual eclectic, the usual unusual selection, you know what I mean? Maybe some chat later in the next hour. Let us get warmed up. We're finishing our drinks and that. We let you know what we've been up to, what we got planned. It's No Nation. Stay locked. In your pilot, leaving this
1: Bristol. When I'm drowning, give us a signal if you're locked.

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split,

Yeah, this one underneath right now. Tune's called Are You Up For This? That's on Repertoire Sounds by Poison Frog, who is really an artist that I have trouble working out, you know what I mean? From his personality to his music. Very, like, I don't know, very eclectic, breath. But you know me, I love those sorts. I love those sorts of people, you know what I mean? They got edge to them. Yeah, the first tune of the show, that was Jamal dubbed by Earl Grey. I can't lie, I can't remember all the rest. The last one was me. That one's called Don't. It's on Bandcamp. Big up Bryson Tiller on the sample. No Nation, stay locked.

Caxias. Big up to Ant Constantino, Antonio. Um abraço. Also, Rinse Resident, check out his show every month live on Rinse France, I believe.

Yo, check, check. Let me know how I'm sounding out there, you know. Wherever you're listening, wherever the system, you might just be listening on your phone, in which case I definitely want to know how am I sounding out there. Let me know on the studio phone. That's 0784000 1037. Or get at me on Instagram. That's at @_nonation. Send me a DM. This one, Sounds of Fixate. Tune's called What Goes Around. I can't lie, this is one of my favourite albums out of the last, I don't know, 10 years.

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This one is Stereo. The tune's called Temple of Ra.

And this is on Omunit's imprint. 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What spirit level? Who knows? It's gonna be some spiritual related sign or something, innit? You know that geezer. You know what he's like. If you want to get to know him, he's playing at Strange Brew tomorrow, so make sure you check that out. Because that'd be wicked. That's a great venue as well. I might be there. I maybe might be there, so you might see me acting like a fool.

That's your one good mix for the show. 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And everything else will be ropey as usual, don't worry. Tune underneath right now. I don't think this ever came out. This has just been on my USB for ages. This is Earl Grey. This one's called Boketo Bells.

0: check, check, check, check.
1: Check, check.

0: You really wanted to end that one. 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He can't help himself. I said, sit down. I said, sit down, I got it. He said, nah, nah, nah, don't worry, I can echo this one. Gus, what are you telling me? Oh, wait, hold on. I got you.
1: There you go. Here we are.
0: Lovely, lovely. See, look, I'm learning. Do you know what? They need to do training course, man. It was just totally on the job situation.
1: People think that doing radio is easy, and it's not an easy gig.
0: No.
1: Whether you're a producer or if you're a DJ or if you're just speaking on the radio.
0: My first radio show that I ever did, it was on a station. I don't know if it still runs, called iLive. It was an internet radio station, yeah. And they used to put the shows on Spotify. And obviously, yeah, after a year, I got into it and I got into the speaking game. It was a show I was doing every week, which every week is a lot, yeah?
1: Yeah, 100%.
0: And big up to Skillis every time.
1: Yes, sir.
0: Big up, just walking out into the sunshine. And do you know what? I'm glad the shows ain't on there no more, boy, because I can distinctly remember that first show,
1: yeah,
0: not knowing what to say. And yeah, like, no, the music totally ended at one point, and I was like... Ugh.
1: No, totally. I still have that. And like, I've been doing my show on Nudes for like, I don't know, a couple of years now, and still gets me every time whenever I have to fade the music out and say some words like, yo, yo, yo, this is Gus. And it's still the same thing every time.
0: Yeah, there are go-to things. Every host, every broadcaster's got their...
1: I think so, yeah.
0: Got their thing, innit?
1: Yeah. You have to. You know, like, it's
0: you have
1: your own flavor.
0: Niche, innit? Yeah,
1: 100%. So for me, the yo-yo-yo, it's what I always go for at the beginning. Yeah. So yeah, yo-yo-yo, this is Gus. And you're listening to me and to No Nation right here, talking, chatting as you drive home
0: you
1: from work.
0: You can do it probably because you got the American...
1: You got the American accent to go with it. Yeah, exactly. People don't believe me sometimes when I say that I'm Brazilian. They're like, no, you're not. I say, yes, I am. I watched a bit too much TV and I got this, you know. So sorry, guys. No British accent over here.
0: Oh, my gosh. So last time we was on was we were loading. Now we've completed.
1: Yeah, now we're decompressing.
0: Oh, wow. That was a month, innit?
1: 100%. That was a very busy couple of weeks.
0: My goodness. Yeah, but it was good. It was worth it. We done it.
1: 100%.
0: People were happy.
1: Got the word out.
0: A lot of good feedback.
1: Yeah, totally. I think that we started off strong, you know, with Kessler, me, you, and Power Suit over at Strange Brew. And then just 2 weeks after that, we went to Local Club and we did the big route that we had. And yeah, I think that as far as expectations went, you know, like, I feel like we superseded most of the expectations.
0: Yeah, 100.
1: Definitely really happy both musically and with the reception that we had from like the audience and stuff and people that went. It was...
0: For those that don't know, for those that were too unfortunate to be there...
1: If you were living under a rock.
0: Yeah, if you were too unfortunate, you weren't out, you didn't see one of the 2,000-3,000 flyers that I handed out to every person in Bristol, apparently... me and Gus, we debuted our new promotional event called Talk to Strangers at Strange Brew. That was last month. And then also last month, 2 weeks later, we done like a, I don't know, you call it a reprise party, 2 weeks later to celebrate the debut at Loco Club with some wicked lineup. So Kessler on that Strange Brew, and then Aberdeer, Distant Planet, and Vega back-to-back pessimist at Loco with a nice trick, Christian.
1: Yes.
0: Not to forget.
1: Big and up, Chris, wherever you are, if you're listening to this, you're awesome.
0: One thing I can say through both of those events, the music was incredible.
1: Yeah, second to none. Incredible. I'd say, like, sorry to toot our own horns over here, but
0: 100%.
1: I'm tooting my own horn, fam.
0: We done a madness.
1: Yeah.
0: We done a madness, especially at, I mean, the debut was obviously fantastic. Shout out to Kessler, who came through and played the wicked set. I mean, he's basically Bristol family, you know, the ones he's got so many friends in that in Bristol, so it was nice to have him back. And he murdered that set. But Loco Club, oh my gosh,
1: yeah,
0: that was levels.
1: I was down for a couple of days after that.
0: Nah, for real, man. My nervous system was done. Yep. That was all killer.
1: Yeah, all gas, no brakes.
0: For real.
1: Brake pedal was broken at that point.
0: Yeah. Yeah, for real. But yeah, all DJs putting in stellar performances, man, which I was like...
1: Yeah, thank you to everyone that, you know, like, took the role and just, like, came and brought their A game. I feel like And so what we talked about, I think also, like, it's just, there was a whole lineup of just headliners, you know, everyone there had the potential to be the headliner, and I don't really believe in this whole headliner stuff, but you know, like, people like to see the first name on the poster. And I feel like everyone,
0: everyone played a headline set. It was crazy.
1: And
0: was
1: everyone crazy. Had something different to bring. Everyone was like, there was, of course, you know, like something that I feel like everybody brought similar things, but also very different in the same way. You know, like, there was a conductive, like, thread that, you know, went through from the first night to the second night, but still every set was different, every DJ brought something different, and 100%. It was just really special.
0: I think obviously that's a programming thing, that I think, because we're big fans of music, and this curating events has been a long time pastime for both of us, so you know, I would say that I know how to program DJs such that they can play their headline set without messing up the next headline set.
1: Yeah.
0: You know what I mean? Because I don't know, you often hear, like, oh, people, they want you to play a more muted warm-up so that they can play a better headline set. But it doesn't need to be like that.
1: No.
0: You can just program the night better, and the energy doesn't have to be 100 all night, but it can be interesting, you know, that one. So
1: exactly, I feel, especially the one at Local Club, like the way we kicked, and also Brew, like the way we kicked those off, I feel like it was already pedal to the metal first thing, you know, come through the door, there's no warm-up set, you know. You warm up before you come to the club, bro. Club night.
0: Yeah,
1: we're only partying until 3 o'clock in the anyway, you know, so you gotta make the most of what we have.
0: Yeah, for real. And yeah, fam, even decompressing, do you know what I'm thinking about, is making me tired. it was a lot of work.
1: It was a lot of back and forth, a lot of people.
0: But we've had a lot of good feedback.
1: Yeah, 100%. I feel
0: my favorite feedback. Guess what my favorite feedback is about?
1: Tell me, please.
0: You already know what I'm gonna say.
1: What? Oh no. Listen, this is the problem.
0: Alright, so let me tell the story. So in the weeks running up to the event, I'm telling us I wanna take my microphone and I'm gonna host the event. I want to introduce the DJs. I'm going to gas people up in the middle. He's shaking his head.
1: I can't believe I have to listen to this again.
0: Hamza, no, please.
1: Where's the mute button? Hamza, mute button, please.
0: And and so, obviously, me being the stubborn person I am, I did it. Because I'm from the UK, man. Come on, MCs are part of hosts and toasting. It's part of the party experience, you know, that one. So I'm not an MC, I'm a radio broadcaster and a presenter, and I'm a host, innit? So I can do that side of it. I'm not gonna be up there spitting whatever they do, that's my impression of a drum and bass. Yeah, I'm not gonna do all of that.
1: Reaper.
0: Yeah, that's what I'm saying.
1: Sorry, guys. I went to Outlook for the first time last year, and I have some just like some little snips, you know, of some DJ sets where all I could hear was just Reaper and the Mantra. I was like, yeah, shout out, they're massive DJs. You know, it was really cool, but like hearing that every 10 seconds was a bit jarring.
0: I feel you. I tried to keep the host team.
1: But you didn't do that. You did
0: I tried
1: a good
0: to keep
1: job,
0: it classy, you know. You know,
1: yeah, of course, and I'll give it
0: and
1: to
0: gas
1: you.
0: People up at the same time. I don't take myself too seriously, but I've had a lot of good feedback from my hosting skills, which Gus has not particularly enjoyed, because I've said I told you so every single time.
1: You know what's the worst part, guys, is that it's, if it was just feedback from his friends, I'd be like, come on, they're just your friends, you know, they're just your mate, they have to say that.
0: Yeah.
1: But no, it was actually strangers, people
0: people I'm bumping into on the street.
1: Exactly. Say, wait, weren't you?
0: You're the mic guy from last night.
1: Exactly. So in that sense, you know, I had to, you know, bow down. Sorry, Hamza. I was wrong.
0: I've learned some things in
1: all
0: these
1: big time
0: years,
1: you know. And I feel like we also met in the middle, you know, like you also knew that, you know, like I had a bit of a a bit like hesitant about it, but you also did it in a way that worked for both of us.
0: Not
1: and I feel
0: every set needs it,
1: yeah,
0: but when you can do it at the right time, and you know what, one of an MC she gave me some advice a few years ago. I won't say her name because she probably won't like it, but she said that, you know, when you're on a mic, you have to watch the crowd. You have to, like, there's a lot of MCs where they make the party about them and about the bars that they speak, even though they're not, no one's really there to see them per se. Yeah, I know MCs don't like it when you say that, and I'm not trying to like put down MCs and that, because they do a lot of work. They do a lot of good work, but you have to watch the, one thing she told me is that you have to watch the crowd, and you have to you have to catch the wave of the crowd. You see when the energy is rising and the people kind of just need like a little pull that it's okay, you can get gassed up, like get more gas, you know them ones. And it's like when you catch that wave, then it elevates. You get me. And also I do like, you know, the MC, the host, it helps the DJ then communicate with the crowd, because I communicate with the DJ when I'm hosting, and then I bounce their energy off me onto the crowd, you know them ones. And that's kind of how you can create better dialogue with the crowd, which I think is important, you know them ones.
1: Like. Yeah, no, totally. It can work like the rhythm section in a band, right? Like where you're basically, you're trying to make the DJ look better. You're trying to make the DJ sound better, right? So you're trying to make the people gassed up so that they, you know, the DJ can then drop the next track and people go bananas in there.
0: Yeah, exactly.
1: Totally get it.
0: On that note, let's listen to a tune. This one has been on my USB for time. It's a hip hop tune. I listen to it every. You'll know what vibe it is. You know the ones like the. It's a summertime tune. Yeah, this one by Black Monk and Russ G. This one's called Humming in the Sun. Very appropriately named, this one.
1: Yeah, it is sunny outside.
2: Bristol, worldwide. Give us a signal if you're locked.

0: Check, check, check, check, mic check, 1, 2.
1: Tune.
0: Yeah, Bad Boy, innit?
1: Yeah, come on.
0: Yeah, I love that. The sample and the bass came in. You know what I like it when the sample has a little bit of like worn out vinyl noise.
1: And that crunchiness.
0: Yeah, I love it when a sample has that and they mix it in just. Yeah, that one, Having in the Sun, Black Monk and Rusty, that one don't leave my USB, man. I play that all the time. You probably, if you're listening to the show, man, how many times have I played that?
1: Put it in the comments.
0: Hey, chat.
1: Send a message.
0: Yeah, talking about events. What's next?
1: Well, we got stuff. It's safe inside the black box now, in the safe. But there are very possibly, almost definitely, 2 dates coming up in the second semester. That's going to be after the summer, guys. We're going to let you guys enjoy the summer, go to your festivals, go see your family, go back home. And then when you come back, yeah, we got some very special nights.
0: We got cozy vibes coming up when the days start getting shorter. We got some good ideas.
1: Yeah, yeah.
0: Loaded, locked and loaded, you know, that one. So, yeah, we're hoping to...
1: Keep an eye out, yeah. Give us a follow on Talk to Strangers Bristol. That's on Instagram.
0: Mm.
1: And yeah, keep an ear up and keep an eye out because... There's definitely stuff coming up.
0: Fam, do you know one thing I thought it would be good to talk about, yeah? Is that there were a lot of challenges doing that event, yeah? Obviously, doing any event is a lot of challenges. But yeah. What, if you could click your things and make certain things easier, what things would you like kind of get rid of?
1: What things would I get rid of? Agents. Sorry. Nothing against agents. Listen, you know, they help people do the work. And I don't think that, you know, like any like artist that's like playing around often should have to do all of the bureaucratic part of things, you know, because logistics can be a pain in the behind.
0: Yeah.
1: But at the same time, sometimes it's a hindrance because, you know, somebody wants to, you know, to get on with something. You know, people want to get on with the party, but just there's that barrier because in the end, you know, like everybody... People that are coming to play, they also make a living off of it, you know. So there's the money aspect of it, or is there the communication aspect? And sometimes I just wish it was a bit easier to just reach out to people.
0: Do you know what it is for me with agents is that I'm not always 100% confident that when I ask an agent, is your artist available, that they actually
1: go and check with the artist.
0: Go and check with the artist.
1: Yeah, yeah.
0: And that they just assume, oh, this person is just a whatever, whatever. I don't know them. So
1: yeah exactly.
0: You know
1: what
0: I mean?
1: And they end up missing out on a lot of great things because. Like over the past couple of years, for example, I can, you know, I'm not going to name any names, but like over the past like 3 years, for example, I've been doing events, my Baile de Futuro stuff. And there's been times where like agents have been a hindrance in the sense that like we could have booked the artist ages ago. And that hasn't happened because, you know, they either like favored somebody else who ended up also not being that good of an event, you know, like, and maybe I brought them money, but like, in terms of like the all aroundness aspect of it, you know, like and the experience that person would have, I think that there's a lot of a missed opportunities there just because people sometimes feel like they can get either like a bigger fee somewhere else or because the agent thinks that whatever the proposal is does not necessarily tie in with what the artist is. And sometimes that's the point, isn't it? Like, because otherwise you're just playing the same nights, you know, with the same people, and you know you're touring around Europe, for example, with like Brazilian artists. But then you're always playing together with the same names, and the whole point of doing something different. And sometimes, you know, like it might sound odd when you put I want to put this person together, but it could be room for making something great and something unexpected. And like, yeah, let's put these two artists together. It's gonna be like a weird night, and people are gonna be. Probably asking themselves, oh, how that's going to go, and then they come and find out.
0: Yeah, because I've been distinctly interested in booking artists in places way smaller than they would have played.
1: Yeah, I like that.
0: It's been a distinct interest of mine, yeah, especially at times when I've got the money to do it. So, and I just like the idea of it. You know, I like the idea of that. We could book Calibre for a pub, maybe. You know that one.
1: Yeah,
0: and it would be amazing.
1: Exactly,
0: like and I feel like Bristol is a place to pull something like that off.
1: Yeah, yeah. Let's like, get a German-based DJ to do a house set.
0: You know them ones. There's not many cities around the UK where I would say, oh yeah, you could book a thing like that, and people are gonna. Because what is that band? They done fire Prodigy. Didn't someone from Prodigy just play the Red Lion like last week?
1: I would believe that,
0: like
1: yeah.
0: Like 2 weeks ago.
1: Yeah.
0: And I quite like that. And I know a lot of big artists also like that idea of, or because they only get attention from big gigs because
1: and
0: commercial things, because that's all they, and those are the only people that the agents want to talk to. But I don't know, man, I think it's a bit gatekeepery, isn't it? Basically, that's what it comes down to.
1: It ends up being more impersonal, you know, like when I went to Brazil last time, I played some like really big gigs for like 1500 2000 people, and I'll tell you, I much prefer a room with 300 people in it that are like locked in, that are like near you, that you can feel the energy, that you can hear them.
0: I think no one disagrees with that, but it's a money thing, isn't it?
1: Yeah, of course.
0: The thing is, like music is not a full-time thing for me, so
1: me neither.
0: At certain points in my life it's been almost full-time. And I've enjoyed like being able to pay my bills with music, for example. But so I don't really have complete empathy for the economics of it. But it's just like I see it from a creative, from an artist's point of view. How do I feel about having another person gatekeep my creativity? I don't know. I don't for money. And essentially what they're doing is that they, and this is not a slight, this is just a fact about how the industry
1: works.
0: I'm sure agents will nod their head and say, yeah, this is exactly how it works. Is that you have an artist who's in demand, and what you do is that you say no to more things to push the price up, because the scarcity creates value. You know what I mean?
1: Yeah.
0: Like the less sets that you have, the less dates that you've got to pay to play in a year, the more those sets are worth, innit, if you're in demand. So
1: Of course. And like exclusivity as well, you know, like, I can only play in Bristol, you know, like every 3 months or two times a year and stuff. And I'm like, but people here would love to hear more times than that.
0: I get it from a money point of view almost. But then I'm just like, I don't know, man. I don't get it, really.
1: I feel like the artistic

0: like to hear it more like just on a less impersonal tone for some people sometimes, and just be like, yo, this is a really nice idea, you know, like I really, you know, like seem like a nice guy and stuff, but unfortunately this and that, it ends up being just like how much, uh-huh. you know, like or nah, you know, like, oh, our fee is this.
1: Yeah.
0: And I'm like, cool, but like, have you even like checked with the person, like if they're interested? Cause you know, sometimes you look at the other stuff that they're doing and you're like, you can't tell me that like this is like being fulfilling artistically for them to do mm-hmm. all these other things. And then when you present them with an idea that you think is like slightly more radical, but definitely much more interesting, uh-huh. then it's an immediate no, or like the question of like, how much? And I'm like, it shouldn't be about that.
1: Yeah, I don't really get that. Do you know one of my favorite quotes, yeah, from an artist, Kurt Elling, he says that as an artist, it is your duty to identify your own cliches. So those could be songs that you play, song or ways that you make songs, or the way that you sing, or events that you play at. These are cliches of your personality, of your brand, and to break those cliches and to build new cliches for yourself, and constantly look to identify cliches, break them, and then replace it with a new one. And so when we're talking about this like gatekeepery stuff where it's like, oh, I only want to play this, it's like, all right, cool. So you've entered a niche and you just refuse to get out of that. And it's, I don't know if it's really good for the artist long term.
0: It ends up being a bit limiting, I think. You know, I think anybody would agree.
1: I would say that. I don't have an agent, innit? So, I don't know, it's a bit rich for me to be criticizing artists that are basically further on their careers than me. But I'm just saying from a promoter's point of view, or even from a fan's point of view, I don't like it.
0: Yeah,
1: from a fan's point of view, definitely.
0: Yeah, because how nice is it? I think not everyone, perhaps, but like a lot of people have had the experience where maybe like you put on a story on Instagram or you message an artist that you really like and say, "Yo, that set was sick."
1: Yeah.
0: That person replies to you, just that simple reply, or that, you know, that like double tapping it and giving you a heart and whatever you sent. That makes you, I don't know, like that instant of connection. You're like, whoa, you know, like, so they're not big enough that they can't see me over here, you know? Yeah. And that makes it all the more attractive for me to want to go and see them again.
1: Yeah.
0: And maybe want to book them for my event and say like, yo, this is a nice guy. I sometimes make assumptions on how nice people are just because of how they replied to a message that I sent. And that's why I also, like, personally, I try to always be nice when people message me, and I always try to be like polite, approachable. And I think that should be a given, you know, and sometimes it's not. And I get it, you know, there's a lot of people like also like fanboying and fangirly, which can also be quite annoying. I wouldn't know because I don't have any of that, because I'm not Mr. Big Time. But at the same time, don't shut yourself off to new opportunities, you know? Like, Bristol is a great city. There's so many different venues to play. There's so many different people to, you know, do stuff with. And I think just being open to things and trying to explore things in a more creative and artistic way could yield great results if people just like open themselves to it.
1: Yeah.
0: But then again, it could be that the people that need to listen to this will not be listening to the show. So
1: show it to them. I also thought it's a good time to talk about. So we've been talking about this conversation. Just bring it up, not in any sort of accusational sort of way.
0: No, of course not. We're just making conversation.
1: We mentioned about the other day that we're collaborating with venues to do events, and hopefully for mutual benefit, that the venue's going to make money, that we're going to make money. But often, in most of the events that I've done, generally, I would say anything prior to the event, the venue tend to not be involved.
0: Yeah.
1: And I don't know why that hasn't been a conversation amongst small promoters before, because I know everyone feels that.
0: Yeah.
1: But it's kind of an expectation that you do everything beforehand and I'll do stuff on the night. And I get that, like, obviously venues are hard to run, they need to make money. But often these small club nights, we're promoters not making no money.
0: No.
1: If anything, we're losing money. So I'm stressing myself out to hopefully break even, most probably lose money, to make sure that I get people into the venue to buy your drinks, which is, I'm happy to do, because I love the fact that I've even got dates at venues, you know them ones?
0: Yeah.
1: But that definitely needs to be a conversation, because I think it's an expectation around the UK, apparently. I don't know about other countries. I've never promoted an event in another country, but I think it's an expectation around the UK that actually the promoter is completely solely responsible for promoting the event, and actually the venue has no involvement until the night.
0: Yeah, I think it definitely varies from venue to venue. Some venues are more supportive than others. Some venues are shorter, you know, they have like a shorter amount of staff, you know, like, so

0: I understand the hindrances that, you know, generate these things. But there needs to be, it needs to be a mutual thing, you know, like it's a mutual interest for both people to, you know, ram the club up and put as many people inside as you can, because that will provide a better experience for the people going in terms of a party.
1: Yeah,
0: it will bring more revenue for, you know, like the club and for the bar. It would, you know, like it would do good for the promoters as well. It's definitely something that affects both sides, and both sides needs to be working a bit more together, more cohesively to make it good for everyone, because we want to keep doing the things. You know, we want to keep doing these parties. Everyone wants to keep doing parties, and sometimes it is the promoter's fault. Sometimes it is the club's fault. Sometimes it is one person, you know, like in a chain of, you know, like many different people doing things. But my experience, like going to parties and like seeing how things get done, for example, when I used to live in Amsterdam, there is a more cohesive approach between, you know, like venues and promoters to do things together.
1: Yeah, exactly.
0: On this that side of the pond. So maybe it is, like you said, maybe it is a UK thing. Maybe it is.
1: I think that's starting to change in Bristol, because I'm starting to see more online of venues doing more to involve themselves in a promotion process.
0: Yeah.
1: But you know, what I'm addressing is sometimes, and this is not about no one specifically, but this is just my general experience.
0: This is very general. No, because look, like
1: my general experience over club events here that I put on is that often I feel like me and especially in the run up to the event, me and the venue are almost pulling in two separate directions. You know what I mean? Like every time I talk to you, it's like, it's not good. But rather, help me. You get me? Don't like, I don't know. You know, you feel the same thing. I'm probably not explaining it very well.
0: No, I think, I mean.
1: But without sort of like mutual, where club scene, where all this so-called club scene,
0: exactly.
1: Like we all need to pull in the same direction.
0: Like imagine if me and you, for example, wanting to do this party together, we were both pulling in different directions, you know?
1: Yeah,
0: you were like, your opinions and what you think, you know, was hindering my work, and like the way that I work was hindering the way that, you know, you work, and, you know, it doesn't work like that. It's not sustainable. And that's, I think, like across the board, you know, from smaller venues to bigger venues to really big venues. I feel like it's maybe the DIY aspect of Bristol sometimes can be a bit like that. You know, the scene here is very DIY, which is one of the things that we love, because I hate that sort of like impenetrable club vibe that you get from some places like in London, for example, or in big cities like Berlin. Mm-hmm. There are some clubs like, you know, for example, that, you know, if you try and do something at Berghain, you're not going to get, you know, like you're not going to get to do things your way. You need to do it their way, right?
1: Yeah.
0: And they're going to set the rules, and you're going to have to either abide by those or, you know, take your party elsewhere. So that's not something that we're looking for either. And it's also not to the point where like everything is on the promoter and it's on the people that are coming to do the party. Because at the end of the day, me, for example, I started doing parties because I love music, and because I loved, the first one that I did is because there was a producer, my favorite producer, Hamemis, was going to come to Europe, and I wasn't going to have to get the chance to see him. So I decided to put on a party to be able to see him, you know, like in real life. And the love that I had for his music made me go in and do a party. And then, you know, like people talking to me about doing the next one, and then being reached by other artists, making me do the second one. And then it turned into a thing organically. But, you know, like at times I felt like, you know, everything was on me, especially like in the first few ones that I did. And that at the same time, that's a freeing sort of feeling to know that I have complete control and complete like creative freedom over what I'm doing, so that I can really like, you know, just like go full unhinged and do things to my liking is really good. At the same time, it would be nice if, you know, like it was more collaborative from everyone. And this, like we said again, you know, we say it 100 times because we're not throwing shade here. It's just an overarching comment, you know, like on, I think, the Bristol scene as a general.
1: This is the thing. I don't know exactly what needs to change, but I feel like there is a feeling between promoters and venues that is the relationship is difficult.
0: Yeah, sometimes like, I feel like you're swimming against the tide.
1: Like the relationship, I think the relationship with venues across Bristol and most promoters is pretty difficult, you know what I mean? And it is like we're kind of pulling, I mean, for us it's been a little bit better because we know people and we've been experienced to be doing
0: it. People, and we've done stuff. You
1: people know us, but it is like a, I don't know, barrier. Not many people have been doing events for as long as us, so I feel like we can contest with that a little bit better.
0: And I can say also from the positive experiences that I've had, when I have that sort of support from the club that I'm doing the party at. Or, you know, like me, for example, my collective from London with Baile Trama, when we're going around Europe and we can feel the support if we go to like Berlin or go to Amsterdam or go to Paris, and we can feel that the venue is working with us instead of against us or just not doing anything.
1: Yeah.
0: It does feel very different. You know, like you go into the night much more relaxed. You feel like hitting your, you know, your marks and the stuff that you need to hit so you're able to leave that night, you know, without losing any money. Uh-huh. That feels like a weight off your shoulders because it's like, you go like, damn. At least, you know, like at least the sound technician is doing his job. At least the person who is, does the bookings is doing their job. At least the person who's behind the bar is not being rude. At least the security guard, you know, like his seems to be like doing their job well. When everything works cohesively, you feel like you can just do a better job overall.
1: Yeah.
0: And everyone comes out of the party just really happy, having a nice experience.
1: 100%. I agree with it. It definitely that. And also that, you know, that energy, that stress. In a week run of the party, I feel like if you are really super duper stressed, especially on the day of the party, I do think it can come through a little bit.
0: No, totally. And like me and you, for example, we have to be there, and we like to host the event in the sense of going and talking to people and meeting up to people.
1: Yeah.
0: And if you're stressed running around trying to do X, Y, and Z, that sometimes those responsibilities shouldn't necessarily be only on you, right? You could be delegating those things to other people, but those people are not doing exactly what they need to do. Then, you know, you're stressed, and then you're not able to actually talk to people the right way and give them the attention, and it ends up being, you know, a bit of a downer for everyone. Mm-hmm. And so guys, please, let's all work together. Yeah, we all want the same things. We want, you know, we want to get to the same point. We want everybody to have a good night musically, and also, you know, like in terms of work, we want to leave the night feeling like everybody's done their job so that everybody had it a little bit easier.
1: Mm-hmm.
0: Rather than, you know, leaving the night and being like completely worn out and just being like, Jesus.
1: Yeah.
0: If only, you know, X, Y, and Z had been
1: let's,
0: different.
1: Let's listen to another tune. This one I discovered a few years ago. This is by my good friend Earl Grey up in Manchester. I was actually in Nigeria when he put this one out, and I was obsessed. Like, when I say obsessed, I can remember that trip. I was there for a month, and I rinsed this tune. It's called Nancy Lightning Forever. You're listening to No Nation on Swoo. Make sure you stay locked and enjoy it. Big ups.
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0: love it when the guitar goes, winning it. You know what I mean? Going, winning it. Winning it. I love winning that it. Bit.
1: Got me doing it now as well.
0: Yeah, if you're just tuning in right now, you're listening to No Nation on Swoo, you bloody missed.
1: Yeah, but no, make sure you rewind it back on swoo.fm.
0: Yeah, I'm in the studio with Gus. We're on a closing remarks tip now, man.
1: Yes.
0: It's been a fun show. It's been a good debrief, decompression.
1: Exactly, and it's not often that you hear me play Jungle, so yeah, definitely go on the website and re-listen to the first hour, because me and Hamza were playing some sad boy Jungle tunes here.
0: Yeah, you know how it is. Just lastly, your event, Baile do Futuro.
1: There we go.
0: Tell us.
1: The dance of the future, guys. So, not sure if anybody's, if you guys have looked at your Head First app yet. But next week, next Saturday, that's the 16th of May, there's Baile do Futuro and Strange Brew. We're doing a collaboration and inviting the guys from Príncipe Discos. If you haven't heard from Príncipe, they're just the best label out of Portugal at the moment. Putting together the sounds of Batida, which is an electronic music style that samples stuff from Tarraxinha, from Kuduro, and Kizomba, which are all rhythms from Angola. So for that night, we have Marla Kether. Not sure if you're aware of Marla, but she is perhaps the coolest person that I know. Not only is she an amazing DJ, and we played together at Outlook last year, she had a ride to the airport as well, but she is also an amazing bass player. She's been touring around with Lil Sims. Maybe you've heard of her. She's going to do a tour now with Gorillaz in America and Canada. So, yeah. She's... done some stuff with Yasmin Lacey, with Loyal Canner, and a bunch of other stuff. She had a repeat, an EP that was released in 2023, November 2023, that ended up on DJ Mag's top track of 2023. And she hosts also the Kilengi Dance Party that has just had an event last weekend at the Gem Jar, where she celebrates black women and non-binary DJs from the Afro diaspora. So, definitely a name to keep in mind, and she's going to open the party for us, set the vibes for the next two people that I'm going to mention. So, straight from Portugal, the boy wonder, the 19-year-old magician called Elvio Fox.
0: The magic magician.
1: The magic magician. Pardon me, guys. Again, my second language. But yeah, so Elvio Fox started producing when he was already like even younger than what he was now, at 13 years old. Part of a group called TLS Produções, together with a couple of other DJs from that are now also on Príncipe label. And he started doing some Afro House and some Batida remixes of stuff like from Georgia Smith and Clara Lassan, doing what he calls R and Batida. So that's like R&B mixed with Batida. Uh-huh. Very interesting take on this genre, and definitely a fresh voice to a sound that's been triumph by Príncipe Discos, but at the same time taking it a notch further, you know, like in trying to mix that with something that's a bit more I wouldn't say necessarily up to date, but definitely something that's a bit more Western. And then on top of that, to crown everything, the cherry on top, the man himself, the boss label and one of the founders of Príncipe Discos, DJ Mar Fox, suburban ghetto legend in Lisbon, renowned, you know, for everything that he's done over the years with the coining of Batida, and basically trailblazing a whole new landscape in electronic music, and definitely almost single-handedly, along with everybody else, like Príncipe has single-handedly brought forth Lusophone African rhythms to the mainstream, headlining massive festivals, doing huge events, releasing on, you know, like other labels as well. But yeah, definitely a bucket list booking for me, somebody that I've been looking to get for like the past 3 years. And me and Andrea from Filho Único, which is the agency that takes care of everything that they do at Príncipe, put together this. And I'm so, so, so excited. And I hope you guys are too. And if you're not, listen, don't take my word for it. Yeah, just come and have a boogie and see what I mean.
0: Yeah, tickets on Head First. There's still tickets on Head First.
1: There are still tickets on Head First. The early release is gone. General release is like halfway there. So guys, be fast. There will be tickets on the
0: once
1: night
0: this
1: as
0: weekend
1: well.
0: Is done. tickets are going to go quick.
1: Yes.
0: So if you don't buy your tickets before this weekend is done, then you chance it for next week, basically.
1: Yeah, there will definitely be tickets in the door because I always put tickets on the door. They will be limited, though. So if you can, you know, like, plan yourself ahead, then just make sure that you're
0: If you want to risk it for the door, it's going to be early thing.
1: Exactly.
0: Basically is what we're saying.
1: And wow. Like, honestly, guys, if I could just explain how much this night means to me, you wouldn't believe it. So please do come. It's going to be special. It's going to be unique.
0: And, are you playing anyway soon?
1: Me?
0: Yeah.
1: Oh, yeah. So got some stuff coming up. 22nd of May, I'm in Brussels. On the 23rd of May, I'm in Amsterdam with my crew from Baile Trama. Mm-hmm. On the 24th of May, I'm playing in Paris at the... for an event for Nike and Jordan. We're releasing the national team kit for Brazil. So definitely something big. First time that I've been invited to do something like this. So also really gassed about that. And then on the third...
0: That's mental.
1: Yeah. Not even going to talk about that. That was wow. I used to work for Nike when I was living in Amsterdam, and now the fact that they are hiring me to play a DJ set, I was like, whoa, really? Like, for Jordan? Come on. And then on the 13th of June, you can catch me at the Color Factory playing back-to-back with my friend.
0: Oh, nice.
1: For another one of our Baile Trama events.
0: Yeah, Color Factory bangs.
1: So, a bit busy.
0: Yeah, thankfully. Sick. We're going to end on this one, this tune. You want to introduce the tune?
1: Oh, yeah. This is from DJ Mara Fox. This is an old tune of his. Yeah, just because I didn't have anything else on my USB here. Didn't complain for this. I just brought the jungle. But this is called Drift Furioso from one of the first DJs de Ghetto compilations released on Príncipe Discos. Maybe 10 years ago. So, yeah. You can already recognize it.
0: Big ups. You've been listening to No Nation. I'm at. We're at. I hit with you in 2 weeks.

0: Hey everyone, you're listening to Lily Who on Swoo. You've got me for the first half an hour, and then we've got LZ for the second half an hour.
1: Everything's outside. But there's two basic energies in the world. Stress. Relaxation.

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Hey everyone, how's it going? You're listening to Lily Hu on Swoo. You've had me for the last half an hour or so. This is my last tune before I pass over to Elsie. Elsie is a Bristol-based multi-genre DJ. Very much looking forward to what they're going to provide today. Happy Friday, everyone.

Hi there. You're listening to LZ Up on the Decks now, boy. I'm going to go through a bunch of stuff for you guys today, including playing some tunes from Friends.

All right, we're getting to the end of this set now. Thank you very much for listening in. I've been Elsie with Lily Who. Woo! All right, I'm going to play you one last little final track here from my friend Woody Cook. And it is his release today. So everyone give a big whoop whoop wherever you are. And let's tune it in.

Good evening. You are listening to Swoo FM. It is Friday, the 8th of May, and I'm K65. I'm going to be playing lots of electro, techno breaks. I'm in Berlin tomorrow, so a lot of trialing stuff out for that gig tomorrow. Keep it locked for the next hour.

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Battleground, hits and kicks all around. We don't know how to rock, who is selfish.

Thanks for tuning in this month. I'll be back next second Friday of June. I'll be bringing a special guest to the next show, so make sure you check it out.

Yes, yes. This one, Sudopolis, Take Your Time. Yeah, big up everyone listening. Friday night on Swoo, headset show, with me, Scars. What's everyone up to this weekend? I'll be at System Rupture tomorrow.

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Hope you're all having a nice Friday night. It is just past 10 o'clock. It's Headset on Smooth.

Right, last couple for me. Big up everyone listening. Heads on Swoo. Hope you're having a nice Friday night. It is 5 to 11. Yeah, this one, Detroit High Tech. That last one, New Komodo and Rocks 4, I believe.

0: Hi.
1: 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About the money.
0: Money?
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0: What do you mean you're not going to be able to?
1: It's a secondary holding account.
0: Holding account? What?
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1: Hmm? You could say that.
0: I can see a bit in your eyes. You have the look of a man who accepts what he sees because he is expecting to wake up. I run far from the truth.

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It's Rinse. It's Swoo. You can accompany myself, DJ Pinch, for the next 2 hours. Warming up, warming in with Beatrice M, Janelle and Kaba. In Touch, out today on Tectonic. Single from the forthcoming Beatrice M album Sinking out June 5th. Avance humblement, plan son lendemain, tu sais que j'ai pas ce temps. Je l'ai pas, mec. Tu veux mon qui est. I've got new music, fresh cuts from Peverlist, Khan. Loads of unreleased bits and pieces to drop in. Might go a little bit old school at the end. We'll see how the session unwinds. Anyway, tuck yourselves in, ready for the journey.